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It knows no regulation. 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

0: My gosh, well, the next act on the show tonight, we'd like to bring on a little group. 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
1: I've brought along a group, and I think they're great. And they're going to do a number called I Want to See My Baby on Mistake. And they're called the Chicken Shack.
0: Well, thank you very much indeed. I give you the Chicken Shack. Let me hear you.

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1: I dedicate this record to Carnival to all you brothers taking long trips down south, Virginia, Baltimore, all around the world, and your girl gets this message that you ain't coming back. She's sitting back in a room, the lights is off, she's crying, and then my voice comes in, pow, in the middle of the night, and this is what I told her for you.